0: Yo, what up? I got the new Fab P. Diddy Jagged Edge joint. Trade it off.
1: Take your dusty ass next door with them bootlegs, man. Nobody want that around here.
0: This real, man. We here now. 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

0: says, dog? 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And then you. I always need a girl, need a girl, need a girl. Every video, you need a girl. How many girls you want? You got all the girls, man. You greedy.
1: 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You greedy.
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0: you go. There's something I want you to have.
1: Oh, it's beautiful. But wait a minute, isn't this?
0: Yeah, yes it is.
1: But I thought the old lady dropped it into the ocean in the air.
0: Well, baby, I went down and got it for you.
1: Aw, you shouldn't have.

0: We schrijven het magische jaar 1974. Wat stond er op nummer 1 in de hitlijsten?
1: I've heard people say that too much of anything is not good for you, baby. But I don't know about that. There's many times that we've loved and we've shared love and made love. It doesn't seem to me like it's enough. It's just not enough, baby. It's just not enough.

0: We schrijven het magische jaar 1974. Wat stond er op nummer 1 in de hitlijsten?
1: I've heard people say that too much of anything is not good for you, baby. But I don't know about that. There's many times that we've loved and we've shared love and made love. It doesn't seem to me like it's enough. It's just not enough, baby. It's just not enough.

0: on like, Ted.
1: 30.
2: I'm doing
1: it. 30 days in the hole.
2: Yeah.
1: That's nice.
0: 30 days in the hole. 30 days in the hole.
2: Lord, I'm lazy.
1: Oh, yeah.
2: Come on in, man.
1: That's it.
2: Yeah, right.

Okay. I'm gonna bring it on home. Bring it on home to you. Watch out, memory.

Hello to all my friends in the Netherlands and beyond. This is Taz Crew, and you are listening to Black and Blue, playing the very best music of today.